is the week for Ariana Grande. Her new album, Petal, comes out at the end of this week. So excited. It's We Can't Be Friends on The Vibe.

I think we're all trying to save a buck nowadays. It's Tyler Fry from the Morning Vibe, 107.3 The Vibe. 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

I think we're all trying to save a buck nowadays. It's Tyler Fry from the Morning Vibe, 107.3 The Vibe. 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
13: Across the country right now, at this very moment, there are probably arguments taking place about who's doing more of the housework, the homework, the shuttling of kids from this activity to that. It's true. By and large, women do more of this than men. But doesn't have to be that way. 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I'm Dr. Sanjay Gupta, helping you live a better life.
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I think we're all trying to save a buck nowadays. It's Tyler Fry from the Morning Vibe, 107.3 The Vibe. 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

You know my favorite taco spot in the city. It's Tiki Taco. 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

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It is Tyler Fry from the Morning Vibe 107.3 The Vibe, and I want to talk about my friends at Tiki Taco. This place is so great. 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

0: Hey, it's Tyler Fry from the Morning Vibe, 107.3 The Vibe. 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

I think we're all trying to save a buck nowadays. It's Tyler Fry from the Morning Vibe, 107.3 The Vibe. 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
8: There are lots of things you can measure to get an idea of how healthy you are at any given moment. Temperature, heart rate, blood pressure, just to name a few. But how about how healthy you will be and how long you're likely to live? According to a new study out of the University at Buffalo, 2 simple strength tests are pretty accurate at predicting longevity in older women. One is hand grip strength, and the other is how quickly people can stand up from a seated position without using their arms. By the way, I remember interviewing former President Jimmy Carter when he was quite old and being really impressed how he just popped out of the chair without using his arms. Not a lot of older people can actually do that. But I think the message here is that maintaining strength as you age is going to help you perform everyday activities, but also help you avoid injury and stay independent. I'm Dr. Sanjay Gupta, helping you live a better life.
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13: I don't know about you, but my social media feeds are flooded with lotions and potions and gadgets, all promising to unlock different components of longevity. But if you log off, take a step back from all the hype, you'll find that the actual keys to a longer, healthier life are hiding in plain sight. There are four of them. Number one, nutrition. The Mediterranean diet really is the gold standard. Number two, exercise. You should be getting 150 minutes of moderate intensity exercise or 75 minutes of vigorous intensity exercise every week, plus strength training and stretching. Number three, sleep. Sleep is when your body and your brain repair themselves. You should be getting 7 to 9 hours a night. And finally, number four, often gets forgotten, socialization. It's not a bonus. It's a necessity for a healthy life, finding a sense of community, purpose, and belonging. I'm Dr. Sanjay Gupta, helping you live a better life.
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It is Tyler Fry from the Morning Vibe 107.3 The Vibe, and I want to talk about my friends at Tiki Taco. 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

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It's Tiki Taco. 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
6: How often do you stop to wonder whether you should share something that's revealing, maybe even embarrassing, with a partner, a friend, or even your boss? 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We need people to trust us in order to get things like love, friendship, and career success. That's what she told us. When you make your

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You know my favorite taco spot in the city. It's Tiki Taco. 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
5: A better life with Dr. Sanjay Gupta.
6: They say consistency is key, but sometimes you just gotta switch it up. A new study out of Harvard School of Public Health found that varying your exercise routine could add years to your life. What exercise someone did didn't matter much. What did matter was that all the exercises together worked all the muscle groups in their body. Now, an added benefit to changing things up is it can help you push through the plateau effect. That's when your body gets so efficient at doing something that you actually stop getting better at it. And we know from previous research that specializing in any one sport at a young age can make someone actually more prone to injury. And as experts we talk to point out, even elite athletes switch up things with their workouts, making sure to target strength, cardio, flexibility, balance, and doing that every single week. I'm Dr. Sanjay Gupta, helping you live a better life.
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It's Tyler Fry from the Morning Vibe, 107.3 The Vibe. 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

0: It is the Morning Vibe, 107.3 The Vibe. Tyler Fry, good morning. Hopefully you had a great weekend. It's hot. I mean, no dodging that. Just stay inside today, please. 84 is the high right now. 100 degrees is where we'll cap out at. Heat index into the 110, 115 range, just kind of depending where you are in the metro. So either another pool or lake day or stay inside. Shout out to all of our workers who are outside. Hydrate, please. Just hydrate. That's all I ask. All of our first responders, construction workers, anybody who have to be outside today, hydrate, take breaks, be safe out there. It's the Morning Vibe, 107.3 The Vibe.
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9: 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I'm Dr. Sanjay Gupta, helping you live a better life.
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0: 93 The Vibe, keeping you plugged in to the very best ways to spend your summer. This is what it seems
1: like right now. 9:27, Monday, July 27th, Tyler Fry. Good morning. Who's this?
2: Courtney.
1: Courtney, where are you from?
2: I'm going to Kansas.
1: And what are you doing this morning?
2: I am getting errands done for my kids.
1: Okay, nice. Doja Cat Lotto, a pair of tickets to go see those two October 6th. You need to explain why Monday should be illegal for 30 seconds without saying the word or.
2: Okay.
1: You got that?
2: I don't know. We'll see.
1: Just don't say or. It's, come on. Just those two words.
2: Got it.
1: Or you lose. Right. All right. Courtney, why should Mondays be illegal? Go.
2: Mondays should be illegal because those are the days that should be for sleeping in, no school, extra family time, and Mondays are just awful in general. And they should also be illegal because everybody is out shopping, and it is the worst time to get out and try to get anything done. You go everywhere, and people have lines, and I don't like it. All right, traffic is awful, too. Everybody hates getting up in the morning, and everybody is awful trying to get to work, and everybody is just cranky on Mondays. I think Mondays should just not be around. We should all have the day off.
1: Doja Cat Lotto, you're going to see them for free. Congrats.
2: Aw, yay.
1: So look at that. Without saying or.
2: Oh, thank you. I tried.
1: We'll do it again 9:20 tomorrow. Doja Cat, tickets to go see her perform this live October 6th, T-Mobile Center all week. 107.3 The Vibe. Yeah.

0: Man, do I love myself some tacos. It is Tyler Fry from the Morning Vibe 107.3 The Vibe, and I want to talk about my friends at Tiki Taco. 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
5: 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It reinforces the alignment, stability, and coordinated muscle activation that supports how your body moves, whether you're doing strenuous exercise or simply going about your daily life. 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Even though you walk every day, Dana does say you can make small adjustments to immediately improve your walking mechanics. 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I'm Dr. Sanjay Gupta, helping you live a better life.
0: You know, you mean so much to us when you listen to us. We appreciate you. It's 107.3 The Vibe, Tyler Fry from The Morning Vibe. 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
1: Probably no surprise that Toy Story 5 is the highest grossing movie so far of 2026. And how about this? Just passed the $1 billion mark at the global box office. That's impressive. It's 107.3 The

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It's Tiki Taco. 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

it seems like those lunch breaks go by really quickly, right? Especially on a Monday. You look up like, oh, man, already time to get back to work? Thanks for letting us be a part of it on your Monday. It's 107.

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0: Well, that means I'm going into the boss's office and demanding a raise right now.
1: You need to.
0: I'm going to say she called. She said we're amazing, and it wasn't my wife. So.

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It is Tyler Fry from the Morning Vibe 107.3 The Vibe, and I want to talk about my friends at Tiki Taco. 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

You know my favorite taco spot in the city. It's Tiki Taco. 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

0: 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Your toughest opponent is the Vibe 15-second timer. 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
8: A better life with Dr. Sanjay Gupta.
9: They say consistency is key, but sometimes you just got to switch it up. A new study out of Harvard School of Public Health found that varying your exercise routine could add years to your life. What exercise someone did didn't matter much. What did matter was that all the exercises together worked all the muscle groups in their body. Now, an added benefit to changing things up is it can help you push through the plateau effect. That's when your body gets so efficient at doing something that you actually stop getting better at it. And we know from previous research that specializing in any one sport at a young age can make someone actually more prone to injury. And as experts we talk to point out, even elite athletes switch up things with their workouts, making sure to target strength, cardio, flexibility, balance, and doing that every single week. I'm Dr. Sanjay Gupta, helping you live a better life.
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0: 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Another 10 in a row starts now on 107.3 The Vibe. All the hits.

ticket Monday. Okay, it doesn't have a ring to it, but yeah, whatever. Want to get you out of KC to go see Tame Impala in Colorado. This could be your life. Dallas Shade 107.3 The Vibe, and I love it for you. Get to take someone with you. We're going to handle the airfare and hotel stay. 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

0: You know my favorite taco spot in the city. It's Tiki Taco. It is Todd LaFry from the Morning Vibe, 107.3 The Vibe. 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

0: to go see Tame Impala. Have you ever been to Colorado?
1: It's amazing.
0: So yeah, you can be hopping a flight out of KC. 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Good luck. It's a 4 Play of 4, Tame Impala in it too.

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It is Tyler Fry from the Morning Vibe 107.3 The Vibe, and I want to talk about my friends at Tiki Taco. This place is so great. 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

Sweat that. You could bet that.

You're the side chick. Okay. You know you're the side chick when you don't get invited to any holidays. 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You're a side chick. 107.3 The Vibe.

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All the hits as we continue to get you 10 songs in a row while you get ready to go to work.

0: You know my favorite taco spot in the city. It's Tiki Taco. It is Todd LaFry from the Morning Vibe, 107.3 The Vibe. 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
6: A better life with Dr. Sanjay Gupta.
7: There are lots of things you can measure to get an idea of how healthy you are at any given moment. Temperature, heart rate, blood pressure, just to name a few. But how about how healthy you will be and how long you're likely to live? According to a new study out of the University at Buffalo, 2 simple strength tests are pretty accurate at predicting longevity in older women. One is hand grip strength, and the other is how quickly people can stand up from a seated position without using their arms. By the way, I remember interviewing former President Jimmy Carter when he was quite old and being really impressed how he just popped out of the chair without using his arms. Not a lot of older people can actually do that. But I think the message here is that maintaining strength as you age is going to help you perform everyday activities, but also help you avoid injury and stay independent. I'm Dr. Sanjay Gupta, helping you live a better life.
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0: I think we're all trying to save a buck nowadays. It's Tyler Fry from the Morning Vibe, 107.3 The Vibe. 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

0: The Chiefs' toughest opponent is on the field. Your toughest opponent is the Vibe 15-second timer. Can you beat the clock?
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0: 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He'll name the football-related topic. And you have to name 10 things.
2: What?
0: Before the clock hits zero.
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0: Beat the clock and you'll score $50 in Chiefs Kingdom Instant Scratch tickets. But that's not all. You'll be in the running to score the Tailgate Grand Prize Package. A very cool Blackstone grill.
3: You're the greatest.
0: $100 in groceries to throw on that grill. An extra $100 in Kansas City lottery tickets. And even more from your state.
4: 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Tuesday is Taco Tuesday, $1 off crunchy, softer street tacos. 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And Saturday, $4 Modelo drafts. 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
9: How often do you stop to wonder whether you should share something that's revealing, maybe even embarrassing, with a partner, a friend, or even your boss? In her new book called Revealing, The Underrated Power of Oversharing, behavioral scientist Leslie John says doing just that can help you deepen relationships that are vital to your life. We need people to trust us in order to get things like love, friendship, and career success. That's what she told us. When you make yourself vulnerable by revealing something sensitive, it does make other people trust you. In turn, when you ask someone to reveal something about themselves, showing that interest will generally lead someone to like you more. Why? Because people like to be asked about themselves, she says.